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1: 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I'll advise the female struggling to breathe and is breathing heavy and is having difficulty speaking between breaths. Patient does not have asthma or other lung problems. 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
1: 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He's in room 409.

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Ops 1. 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

0: 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Cross streets Lawrence Road and back 9 lane. Ops 1, timeout 2104.
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having Medic 4 en route to USOEA at 2107. You're assigned to a 26-year-old female, conscious and breathing. 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She advised she has no medicine. 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
1: 281, clear from Governor at 4098.

Ladder 72, 236, Cedar Club Circle, Emmerich. Cross streets Cedar Breeze Lane and Cedarberry Lane. Ops 1. Timeout 21:15.

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1: 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Rescue 61, you're responding to Durham EMS to request of Durham on Ops 1. It's going to be an 82-year-old male that is urinating blood. Medic 1 from communications.
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65, you're responding to a request of Carver PD. This is out at a domestic. The call originally came in advising that there was a man and a woman heard screaming. Multiple callers advising that they heard a single gunshot. Carver PD is now requesting EMS non-emergency for a minor abrasion from the assault. It's going to be a 22-year-old female.

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0: Believes she has blood poisoning. 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She's experiencing no pain. She is breathing normally and responding normally. She's realizing she can see the streak going to her heart.

Medic 6, Engine 31, 109, Shadowwood Drive, Unit J. Chest pain. 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Timeout 0103.

Coming medic 6 en route to Shadowwood Drive at 105. Responding to a 30-year-old male conscious and breathing. The caller is advising her boyfriend is having alcohol withdrawal and is complaining of chest pain and is vomiting. Bisha is not responding normally. Caller and the patient are requesting a silent approach. There is no aspirin available at

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1: Medic 2 en route to Gentry Road at 216. You're responding to a 55-year-old female, conscious and breathing. The caller advised that his wife does not feel good. The patient was getting agitated during questioning and advised dizziness was their primary problem. Don't know if the patient's experiencing any pain or breathing normally.
0: Medic 1, route.
1: Medic 1, en route to Lakeside Drive at 216. You're responding in request of Hillsboro PD that's on scene with a disturbance. They're requesting EMS, non-emergency, for a 45-year-old male with a large laceration to the top of his head with large amounts of blood.

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1: 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You're responding to an 80-year-old male, conscious and breathing, fell, and he's lip assist. Patient fell 30 minutes ago and weighs 180 pounds, no injuries.

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You're assigned to an 80-year-old male, conscious and breathing. He should fail, needs lip assist, has no injuries, as his legs are weak. He should fail 30 minutes ago and weighs 180 pounds and is still on the floor.

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0: Medic 1, 127, North Curtin Street, at Hillsborough Police Department. Traumatic injury. Cross streets East King Street and East Tryon Street. Ops 1. 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
1: Coming Medic 1 en route to North Charton Street at 410. Hillsborough PD is out with a female requesting EMS. Patient's conscious, aren't breathing, saying she possibly has broken her ankle. They will be at the bus stop

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Copy, Medic 3, en route to Legion Road at 442. You're responding to a 77-year-old male, conscious and breathing, advising his eye is infected. 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
1: 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Units in route to Ashley Forest Road. It's going to be an age unknown subject. Not conscious, not breathing after an overdose. Color by subject took opiates and is now snoring. Cat has three shows and overdose on 613 as well. Doors open, CPR in progress.

0: 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Mike 6.
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0: 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Seven-story non-combustible dormitory structure. Alarm evident. Three sides, suffered chill from three sides. 35 will have to advance.
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0: 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Sick person. Cross streets Martin Luther King Jr. Boulevard and Bright Sun Place. 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Time of 0858.
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1: 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That is Dave, thank you, 34. You're en route to a 54-year-old female, conscious of breathing. Lightheaded, BP is 169 over 109.

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Cross Street, Mount Willing Road. 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
1: Come in, go ahead.
0: 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You can disregard any additional calls while we're on plane here.
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0: to it forward. You want me to go? 31, rather. You'll go around the tree to back side of Locust. You'll see me when you turn on Tulip Tree. If you will, when you get here, just ride to the end of Tulip Tree or in Locust and make sure there ain't no hazards down that way. I don't see anything, but.
1: Okay.

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1: 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They would call back with the ETA.
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They just need to get the power company out here.

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Residential fire alarm. Cross streets Burning Tree Drive and Grand Alexander Court. Ops 2. Timeout 11:15.

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We're trying to get further information from the alarm company.

0: Robert Hillian is the subscriber of ours. It's going to be 100 grand Alexander Court. 100 grand Alexander Court. The owner of ours, it is going to be a false alarm. They're going to contact the alarm company.
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0: 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Has to be in out in Mesquite 1120.
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The known problem. Cross streets Mitchell Lane and North Roberson Street. 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Timeout 12:17.

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1: 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B1, Medic 5, you're en route to a 64-year-old male, conscious breathing, having chest pains. He is having difficulty breathing between breaths, it's going to be a language barrier.

0: Manatee, Engine 31, 211, Pittsboro Street, at Carolina Inn. A known problem. Cross streets West Cameron Avenue and Macaulay Street. Ops 1. Timeout 1305.
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1: 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Engine 31, Medicaid, you're responding to a caller who was advised to call a medic. They advised someone passed out in the ballroom. All occupants should be between 50 and 60 year old. This is a tea party.

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1: 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She's going to be in room 123A, 123A, Adam.
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1: 10-4.

Medic 1, FR 284, 501, Hampton Points Boulevard, at Walmart. Heat or cold exposure. Cross streets NC 86 South. Ops 1. Timeout 1322.

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2: 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Breathing problem. Cross Street Southern Drive and Mount Willing Road. Ops 1. Timeout 1323.
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1: Okay.
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1: Pass me out, thank you.
0: Durham, minute 29, some of you, response code, do you want to?
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0: Durham, minute 29, some of you, what response code would you like us?
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1: 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We're good. You want to stand by?

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Patient on the floor, hearing snoring noises. 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
0: 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Your traffic is distorted. We're not copying you. We see you queue up. No traffic is coming through.
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0: 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Residential structure fire. 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

is en route to Sir Richard Lane is en route to a structure fire, a lithium battery caught fire. 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It was in the laundry room in the kitchen. Smoke is still everywhere. Everyone is out of the vehicle. Correction, out of the structure.

0: 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Breathing problem. Cross streets Crest Drive and Grand Street. Ops 1. Time of 1620.
1: 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Medic 5 and Ross 1620.

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1: 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The patient is on dialysis and history of aneurysms in her aorta.

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1: Report, copy on scene, 1620.
0: Battalion 4 is on scene. Battalion 4, have command. Battalion 4, 600 out. German engine 6, copy that 16. Yeah, just a report is on scene. Battery is outside. We're making entrance. 1622.
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1: We got some items. Which battalion is it? Engine 34 can handle.

0: 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All of that radio traffic was broken up.
1: Engine 34, this is command.
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1: Copy the rep. 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
2: Fire was out on arrival.
3: EMS 11 to command.
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3: Need a EMS response.
1: Stand by. 34 is command. 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

0: Yes, we would like the ambulance to get here and check him out.
1: EMS 11 is command. Yeah, get your medic unit to report to command when you get on scene.
0: That's 3-3.

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Cross Street Sage Road. 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Timeout 1815.

Medic 3, you're responding to a 62-year-old male with migraines, non-emergency, to the request of Chapel Hill PD on scene.

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0: Can you tell me what time that Mr. Ford got to the castle line?
1: They have been at the county line. We moved them an hour and 18 minutes ago.
0: Copy. Let Castle know if they get a call, we can try to help them out. Go ahead and pull Betty Ford back to the county.
1: 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We will call them and let them know. Medic 4, do you copy direct?
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0: 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Engine 35. 203, Purifoy Road. Unconscious. Cross streets Hollow Street and Holland Drive. 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
1: Medic 2, en route to Pier 4 Road at 1849. He just arrived to Pier 4 Road. Just be advised, this started as a law enforcement call for a check well-being. The caller advised she was requesting a check well-being on her friend that called intoxicated, saying she had a bad day. She heard one gurgling noise, and then she stopped talking, advised the friend was crying before she stopped responding. We just received an additional caller advising the roommate found the patient unconscious under the desk and is breathing. A female in her 20s. Just be advised, we still have law enforcement en route.

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1: EMS 11, on off 1, go ahead.
0: You show me a route to Pier Boy. What's the EMD for this call?

PMS 11 en route at 8251. Enjoy flight. It did not go through Pro QA for EMS. It was spawned from a law enforcement call.

0: 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They're responding. 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
1: 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They're responding to a carbon monoxide alarm going off. The point of activation is showing the living room. It's a single level dwelling duplex.

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